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4: Happy Friday. 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
5: Thanks,
4: go.
5: Thanks, Callie. I'm here.
4: Sorry, I had you on hold.
5: Yeah.
4: I had you on hold for just a second.
5: That's all right. That's all right. I need to take a drink of water.
4: All right.
5: Thank you.
4: We're going to switch things up this morning.
5: Okay.
4: Sorry, Taylor Swift. You start our morning every morning.
5: It does feel like she starts her morning every morning.
4: She does. We're just going to switch it up. I'm not sure what we're doing. We're doing something random. All right. We're going to hit randomize, kind of like The Sims.
5: All right. I'm ready. Whoa.
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1: Hello, hello, good morning, good morning.
0: Good morning. Hey, sorry, we were a little late.
1: Yeah, hey, well, you know, we're not late, Callie. We are fashionably not on time.
0: But we're fashionably.
1: Exactly.
0: That's all that matters. We're fashionably. Happy Friday. It's the Morning Mix. I'm Callie.
1: I'm Connor.
0: And yes, it is wet outside. It's raining, it's thundering, it's lightning. It's doing all of the things.
1: I think I just saw some lightning.
0: I bet you did, because there was some beautiful lightning over right above Parkland.
1: Yeah.
0: When I was driving in, it scared me, but it was bigger than just like one little lightning. It was like 10 of them. I was like, whoa, this is some serious stuff.
1: Oh, look outside. I think it's lightning right now. Oh. Ka-chow, ka-chow,
0: ka-chow. Well, yeah, it is wet out there, so we'll be watching it in case these storms turn into any other storms. Hopefully they don't. Doesn't really look like they will, but yeah, our meteorologists will keep us up to date.
1: Hopefully they'll just stay like, I like rain like this.
0: Yeah.
1: You know, when it's not severe,
0: uh-huh.
1: When it's just some nice, like, low, rumbly thunder.
0: Mm-hmm. But it's like nice rain. Mm-hmm. Out there, too. This is giving stay home and watch Twilight. You know what I mean? Ho, ho, ho, ho, ho, ho.
1: Bad time to take a sip of water.
0: Sorry. Well, that is... I love that so much. It's like my favorite thing. Well, that is the vibe out there. This is pretty dark.
1: It's nice looking outside.
0: They don't develop.
1: Yeah. You want to hear something funny that happened last night?
0: Uh-huh.
1: So, I'm on dating apps right now.
0: Dating world.
1: Exactly. Trying to do the dating game. And I have my age range.

0: age set from like 20 to like, I think my oldest is like 27. And they're like, hey, if you add one more year onto your range, you might get more matches. So I was like, so it didn't say like, okay, add one more year. It was okay, extend range. Click that. It showed me a 34-year-old woman.
1: Just waiting.
0: I swiped right. And we matched. So.
1: See? The app was new that she was waiting. Because her age range was already set.
0: Yeah, she's
1: you
0: like,
1: know?
0: 23. Show me them 23-year-olds.
1: Oh, that's not too bad. Okay, you're 9 years.
0: Yeah.
1: Okay, that's not bad.
0: Oh.
1: My mom's husband was 9 years younger than her.
0: Okay.
1: They met when he was like 28. You know?
0: I think the older you get, the age range starts mattering less. In terms of, like, I'm 23. I would date a 30-year-old.
1: Mm-hmm.
0: I wouldn't date, like, a 19-year-old.
1: Right.
0: Or I would heavily doubt dating a 20-year-old even.
1: Mm-hmm. Like, for me, especially, like, that's how I kind of see it. Because I'm just like, man, they're kids.
0: Exactly.
1: You know, especially if you're wanting to date seriously.
0: Exactly. And 20, you can't even drink yet.
1: True.
0: I mean, 21, at least you can drink.
1: Right. Like, we can go out.
0: Isn't that crazy, though? Being, like, 2 years, even 2 years ago, like, that's a baby.
1: Yeah, not being able to, like, go out the same places, that can be hard. And just, like, maturity, but everyone is different.
0: Exactly, yeah.
1: so, well, hey, at least you got your match.
0: Yep.
1: Hey! It's a good

0: It's the morning mix. We'll be back in a bit. We got a full day. Yeah. We sure do. We got a lot going on today.
1: Yeah, we do.
0: Stick around.
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3: Good morning, everyone, and happy Friday to you all. Let's get a look at that forecast as we head into the weekend. Today we'll feature the chance of a few showers and storms, especially this morning, and then some sunshine possible by this afternoon, a high of 73. Tonight we could see maybe a shower or two, otherwise we'll keep things partly cloudy, a low of 59.
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1: Hello, hello. Good morning, good morning.
0: Hey, right now, if you're thinking about going to see Rick Ross in Waka Flocka Flame,
1: burl the way you move it, got me in a trance.
0: Well, we want to send you for free.
1: DJ, blow me up.
0: Hey.
1: Ladies, it's your chance.
0: It's your chance to win.
1: That's right. Text the word BOSS to 351-9494, and you can get entered for a pair of tickets.
0: That's why we said we want to see you there. They're going to be at the Devon this summer. The Devon is going to be lit. Indicator. Hey, maybe we get Fallout Boy.
1: Yeah, maybe, because, you know, we didn't start the fire.
0: We sure didn't. You listening to Mix?
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0: Good morning.
1: Hello, hello. Good morning. Good morning.
0: Good morning, Mix. And it's wet outside.
1: It is. It is coming down.
0: Yep, it's raining. It looks like it'll be raining for a little bit this morning. So just expect it this morning.
1: I might go stand out in the rain for a bit.
0: But hopefully no severe storms. And Connor will be out there splashing.
1: Exactly. I'm going to look like a splish splash. I was taking a bath. Oh, bum, bum, bum.
0: Hey. Together with the duckies.
1: I am a duck now. I'm a goose.
0: Let's see what the ducks are doing this weekend. It is graduation weekend. Congratulations to all the grads.
1: Yeah.
0: So you're gonna have your family in town. What are we doing, Connor? What you got over there?
1: Well, I mean, there's a lot of fun stuff going on. I, Callie, for one, I love a good karaoke night anywhere. And tonight at the Axe Bar, it's karaoke night.
0: Nice.
1: I love karaoke night.
0: What you singing?
1: My go-to song? Neon Moon.
0: Nice.
1: Neon Moon. Oh, I forget who it's by.
0: Neon Moon.
1: Yep.
0: Sorry, that's my impression.
1: I spend most every night beneath the light. This is a pop station. I'm singing old country. But get a few beers in me. I'm getting up there and I'm killing Neon Moon.
0: All right. When is it tonight?
1: Yeah, it's from 9 p.m. to 2 a.m. So this is all night long. This is all night long. Plus, they have 50% off boneless wings. So that is my go-to kind of wing, by the way. Boneless. I don't hate you if you get bone in. I just like boneless a little bit more. Just don't call them chicken nuggets around me. I'm respecting you for choosing bone in.
0: Remember we had that debate? That yes. was funny.
1: What about you? What do you got going on over there, Callie?
0: Okay, so this is perfect. All the graduates tomorrow, when you're all dressed up in your nice, classy attire, you don't have to change. DJ Silky is throwing a classy party at Neal Street Blues.
1: Ooh.
0: Tomorrow night, 10 p.m. to 2 a.m. Starts at $10. Doors open at 10 p.m. She's talking Charlotte Russe heels, button-ups, the classy.
1: Ooh,
0: you know,
1: okay.
0: Wearing that business suit in the club.
1: In the club.
0: That's how they used to be dressing up for the club.
1: That's crazy.
0: So, you know, those business casual. It's a party at Neal Street Blues, which is awesome, right there on Neal Street. Have fun. 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So business attire, music by DJ Silky, and there is a cover. Makes sense. It's a big weekend in town.
1: Yeah.
0: But if you're looking for more things to do, maybe you're looking for something for the youngins, or you're looking for a place to have brunch, check things out online.
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5: Good morning, I'm Elizabeth Hess with your Shambano Today News Update. Village leaders in Rantoul say preparations are underway for a busy summer at the former Chinook Air Force Base. Officials expect thousands of visitors for aviation events and community festivals in the coming months. The Mattoon Public Library is encouraging families to participate in its annual Summer Reading Challenge beginning later this month. Organizers say the program will include prizes, special events, and activities for children and teens. Illinois' unemployment rate held steady in April, according to new state labor data released Wednesday. State officials say job growth continued in several sectors, including healthcare and education. Drivers in Mahomet should expect delays as crews begin a new road improvement project along Main Street this week. Village officials say the project includes resurfacing work and upgraded storm drainage infrastructure. Thousands of students cross the stage this week at the University of Illinois as they begin spring commencement ceremonies. University officials say ceremonies will continue through the weekend, with visitors expected.

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0: We got a question.
1: You gotta say.
0: It's question of the day.
1: Yes, that's right. It's the Morning Mix with Callie and Connor.
2: Hello, hello. Good morning, good morning.
1: And our question of the day, it's pretty wet outside. It's raining outside. We want to know, like adults, are you carrying an umbrella with you? How do you shield yourself from the rain? Especially if you don't have an umbrella.
2: Yeah, let us know. 351-9494, because Callie, I don't carry an umbrella.
1: Me either.
2: Not on me regularly.
1: Listen, I haven't bought an umbrella since...

0: I think my mom got me one when I went to college. She was like, here you go. She got me like an EIU one. It was pretty cool. But I never use an umbrella.
1: I don't either. Like, I think I got one for free at Lakeland.
0: Uh-huh.
1: Funny, we both have college umbrellas.
0: Because, you know, we're adults. We're going to college. We're like, oh, yeah, I'm going to use an umbrella.
1: Yeah, you think it's like an adult thing to do. Because it's like, oh, you have your umbrella. You keep it in your car for all the time.
0: Yeah.
1: And
0: I'm going to use it when I'm going to be responsible.
1: Uh-huh. I'm going to use it. I did use it when I went to Lakeland. Mm-hmm. Because it was like a little bit of a walk from my car to class.
0: Uh-huh.
1: And it was all outside.
0: Yeah.
1: So on days it rained, I did use my umbrella.
0: That's good though. That's good.
1: But since I've left Lakeland, I haven't used an umbrella.
0: That's real. Every time I used an umbrella, that thing would like fly away in the wind. It wouldn't fly away, but the wind would like break it. It would like, you know, it would do the thing where it went upside down.
1: Yes.
0: I just would always have a rough time with umbrellas. No hating on the umbrellas, but we just want to know, how do you shield yourself from the rain when you don't have an umbrella? Because me and Connor both have little tricks.
1: Yeah, so mine, oh, by the way, give us a text or a call, 351-9494. Mine is very simple. I don't have anything, because usually when I'm coming into work, I've been leaving my work bag here all week, taking it home on the weekends. So I'm just in like jeans and a t-shirt and my hat. I'll just pull my hat out a little bit, make sure my glasses are covered, and hoof it.
0: Boom.
1: I will just sprint.
0: Yeah, that's good coverage.
1: But on days like today where I'm wearing shorts, it's not fun because my legs are cold.
0: And they get splashed with the rain.
1: Yeah.
0: See, I just put that work bag. It's like, imagine like New York, some guy with a suitcase over his head. That's me.
1: Yeah.
0: That's me. I'll even use the laptop. I'll use the laptop as coverage.
1: I feel like umbrellas are popular in cities.
0: Mm-hmm. Maybe where it's less windy.
1: Less windy, and you don't have access to like a car.
0: Like,
1: most
0: I bet
1: commute's not a car.
0: Do you like? But okay, what about the windy city?
1: Ooh.
0: I just don't see a lot of umbrellas.
1: I don't.
0: I really don't. We want to know: do you use an umbrella? If you don't use an umbrella, how do you shield yourself?
1: I just got a raindrop from a hat fall on my back. Oh my God.
0: If you want to know why we're covered in rain, go to our Facebook in like 10 minutes.
1: Yeah.
0: But we want to know, do you use an umbrella? If not, how do you shield yourself from the rain when you're walking from your car, inside of your house, or work?
1: Let us know, 351-9494. We got a question.
0: You gotta say,
1: it's question of the day.
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0: Hello, hello. Good morning, good morning.
1: It is the morning mix, and it is our question of the day. Inspired by this beautiful, lovely rain that we got coming out the sky right now.
0: Mm-hmm. It is coming down out there.
1: But it's not going to stop us.
0: No, it's not.
1: No.
0: Not going to break our stride.
1: Never.
0: Never going to slow me down.
1: Me and Connor intentionally went out in the rain this morning.
0: Yeah.
1: Find that video on our Facebook.
0: Yeah, we really went out to show you how we get inside without umbrellas.
1: Because it's true. We want to know, if you don't have an umbrella, how do you shield yourself from the rain? We don't carry umbrellas.
0: No, I don't care. I don't even have an umbrella in my car.
1: I don't even have one in my house. Wait, that's a lie. My mom has one in her room.
0: I don't have an umbrella. I can say that for sure. Because I just moved all my stuff. I don't have an umbrella.
1: Nope. Yeah, I'm like, every once in a while, Des will be like, should we buy an umbrella? And I'm like, I'll just look at her like... Why?
0: I think Des just wants an umbrella.
1: Why? She probably does. We need to just get Des one. But we use rain jackets sometimes.
0: I don't have a rain jacket either. I just raw dog the rain.
1: Me too. I kind of like it.
0: Yeah, it's a

0: nice.
1: Yeah, sometimes I'm like, I want it on me. I don't know. I just run in. Like, usually, it's not like I'm walking miles in the rain. Now, if you are walking or you want to take a stroll in the rain, you might take an umbrella. But yeah. Even then, I don't do that. Because I like strolling in a light rain sometimes.
0: I think if it was like a, if I was taking like a walk, I would take an umbrella.
1: Mm-hmm. See, I'll just wear a rain jacket. Put the hood up.
0: Rain jacket. Yeah, I could do that.
1: But that's like only if it's like drizzling.
0: Mm-hmm.
1: If it's like raining, I'm not going outside. So we want to know, if you don't have an umbrella, how do you shield yourself from the rain? Give us a text or call.
0: 351-9494. Let's see here. Oh, I'm yawning. 848 says, I usually don't shield myself at all. Growing up, I believe that rain grows my hair.
1: I love that. If the rain's growing your hair. It is. I mean, it's getting into the roots.
0: Yeah, it's nature's shower.
1: Yeah, hydration. That's kind of how I feel, is I'm just like, ooh, nature. Like, I feel like I'm getting nature on me. You know what I mean? Like, you know when you submerge yourself in nature? Like, mm-hmm. You go out, you're walking in the woods, and you just feel like you're surrounded. That's kind of how I feel like rain is. When it lands on my skin, I'm like, ah. It just feels good. Man, but I will try to protect the fro a little bit.
0: Yeah.
1: Just a little bit.
0: I really want to go out to a park right now with it raining like this. I just want to sit in a park while it rains.
1: Just sit there.
0: Mm-hmm.
1: Do you use an umbrella? It's okay if you do. We're not mad if you do.
0: Yeah.
1: Tell us about your favorite umbrella. It could be one of the short ones. It could be a really long one. It could be like the Madeline umbrella. Tell us about your favorite umbrella, or how do you shield yourself in the rain if you don't use one?
0: Let us know at 351-9494. We got a question.
1: You gotta say, it's question.
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1: Girl, the way you move it, got me in a trance.
0: Yup, we'll be at the Devon Lakeshore Amphitheater Thursday, June 4th. You want to go? Text us right now. 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
1: To 351-9494.
0: All right, get entered. We've got two pairs of tickets to give away today.
1: That's right, two. Two chances for you to win.
0: No dilemma. Just go ahead and get entered. Here's Nelly. We'll be back in a bit with the buzz.
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0: Nelly and Kelly rolling here on Mix 94.5. That was Dilemma. You're listening to The Morning Mix. I'm Callie.
1: I'm Connor.
0: And it's time for the buzz. What's happening in the world of celebrities? There were some surprises last night. But first, Connor, what's going on?
1: So there's a couple things going on in the movie world. Just to shoot off one really quick, we don't have much information on this. James Bond, they're looking for the next James Bond actor.
0: Ooh.
1: Auditions are starting. We don't know anything yet.
0: Uh-huh.
1: We just know they're producing a new movie. They're looking for the next James Bond.
0: Chalamet. I'm just kidding.
1: 007. Chalamet.
0: Is it going to be Chalamet?
1: Chalamet.
0: I just wanted to reference Adam Sandler there. Okay, that's interesting. Okay, who do you think it'll be?
1: That's a great question. I have no clue. I hope it's an unknown.
0: Ooh, yeah.
1: I want it to be an unknown so bad.
0: Okay.
1: I want an unknown actor to play 007. James Bond. Also in the news, Cocomelon, the movie, has announced its voice cast.
0: Cocomelon! I will not be on the movie.
1: No, Callie's not a part of the movie, unfortunately. She passed up that offer. The pay was too low. So far, they've got SZA, Nicholas Hoult, and Sarah Sherman.
0: Okay!
1: So, a pretty stacked voice cast right there.
0: This is fun. SZA's gonna be on there?
1: SZA, that's insane.
0: I feel like she can do a fun little voice, or she might even not even be a kid. Who knows?
1: It's like Ice Spice in the SpongeBob movie. It's just Ice Spice.
0: Literally.
1: Oh, man. And then my last one for today is we got some new actors in the new Batman movie.
0: Ooh.
1: Batman Part 2, the Robert Pattinson one. Scarlett Johansson and Sebastian Stan are making their debut.
0: This is huge, right?
1: Yes, a couple Marvel actors making their way over to DC.
0: Does that happen often?
1: I don't think so.
0: Oh.
1: But so what we know now, we don't know who ScarJo's playing.
0: Okay.
1: We don't know who she's playing. But we do have a hint on who Sebastian Stan's playing. He is going to be playing Harvey Dent.
0: Okay.
1: Now, Callie, do you know who Harvey Dent is in the comics?
0: I can see Harvey Dent, but I don't really understand.
1: Do you know who he turns into?
0: No. Wait.
1: Two-Face.
0: Oh.
1: Yep, that's Harvey Dent, because he gets acid splashed on him.
0: Oh, okay, yeah.
1: And he becomes Two-Face.
0: Thank you for connecting dots for me.
1: I got you, homie. It'd be kind of cool to see ScarJo play like Poison Ivy.
0: Ooh, okay, yeah.
1: Because she's got the red hair.
0: Yeah.
1: It could be pretty cool.
0: Well, that's some fun, interesting news there.
1: Yeah, what do you got over there, Callie?
0: DC. I had Drake release 3 albums yesterday. He was supposed to release 1. He was supposed to release Iceman. Everyone knew about that, right?
1: Yeah.
0: But then he just randomly released 2 full other albums. One of them's called Maid of Honor, and I think it's Habibiti. I'm not quite sure if I'm saying that correct. Listen, just found out about it. But these are full-length albums. So Drake came out with 2. Kendrick, where's 4?
1: Yeah, you got to drop 4, Kendrick. I'm sorry.
0: Right now. You got to... Right.

0: There's so much to celebrate in May at Heel to Toe. Fun, fashionable, and comfortable sandals that will take you from day to night dancing on your feet all night long. 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

0: 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Happy Friday.
1: Hello, hello. Good morning, good morning.
0: Wishing you a good weekend. We're here with you until 10 a.m. Coming up next, we'll get into trivia. But before that, you could get entered to win something right now.
1: That's right. You could see Rick Ross, the Boss, live in concert, if and only if you text the word boss to 351-9494.
0: Perfect. That's the only way to get entered. That's the only word that works.
1: Yes.
0: Boss.
1: Boss.
0: Boss. Right now, they're coming to the Devon Lakeshore Amphitheater Thursday, June 4th, and we want you to go for free. We've got two pairs of tickets waiting for you. Get entered now.
1: Text the word boss to 351-9494.
0: And get ready for trivia. It's coming up next.

0: of God. Mix 94.5, good morning.
1: Hello, hello. Good morning, good morning.
0: It's time for trivia. We play trivia every single day. We're not stopping today.
1: No, we are not.
0: That would just be rude.
1: Yeah, because then you'd miss out on your chance to win $25 to Baxter's American Grill and Champagne.
0: And that just doesn't sound like us.
1: No, that sounds horrible. Yeah. You know? We got to do it every day because we love Baxter's. We love trivia. We love both.
0: Well, good thing we have a trivia question today, because if I didn't, man, I don't know what I would do.
1: That's right. That's right, unfortunately.
0: So today's question, in the U.S., the average person consumes a little over 11 pounds of blank each year. What do you think they're consuming?
1: 351-9494.
0: Each year in the U.S., the average person consumes a little over 11 pounds of blank. What do you think they're consuming a little over 11 pounds of?
1: 351-9494.
0: One more time. In the U.S. every year, each year in the U.S., the average person consumes a little over 11 pounds of this. What do you think they're consuming?
1: 351-9494.
0: All right, good luck.
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3: Good morning. I'm Elizabeth Hess with your Shambano Today news update. Village leaders in Rantoul say preparations are underway for a busy summer at the former Chinook Air Force Base. Officials expect thousands of visitors for aviation events and community festivals in the coming months. The Mattoon Public Library is encouraging families to participate in its annual summer reading challenge beginning later this month. Organizers say the program will include prizes, special events, and activities for children and teens. Illinois' unemployment

0: Unemployment rate held steady in April, according to new state labor data released Wednesday. State officials say job growth continued in several sectors, including healthcare and education. Drivers in Mahomet should expect delays as crews begin a new road improvement project along Main Street this week. Village officials say the project includes resurfacing work and upgraded storm drainage infrastructure. Thousands of students cross the stage this week at the University of Illinois as they begin spring commencement ceremonies. University officials say ceremonies will continue through the weekend, with visitors expected from a
1: There's so much to celebrate in May at Heel to Toe. Fun, fashionable, and comfortable sandals that will take you from day to night dancing on your feet all night long. Nights on the town, not your thing? 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

0: 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Good morning.
1: Good morning. Good morning.
0: All right. We're playing trivia. It's the morning mix. This is your chance at $25. You hear that? A quarter of $100.
1: Whoa.
0: Trying to make it sound real, real to go eat delicious food at Baxter's American Grill in Champaign. All you got to do is get our trivia question correct.
1: Yep. All you have to do is get the right answer at 351-9494.
0: Which you can do either. You can call us or you can text us. Mm-hmm. Today's question, listen closely. Each year in the U.S., the average person consumes a little over 11 pounds of blank. What do you think they're consuming a little over 11 pounds of?
1: Give us a call or text 351-9494. 259 says sushi.
0: Ooh, sushi. It's one of my favorite things. It's not sushi, though.
1: Unfortunately.
0: That'd be one sitting for me.
1: Oh, dude, really. I can eat a lot of sushi. Have you ever seen the boats of sushi?
0: Yes.
1: Like the sushi boat? I could eat one of those.
0: I want one. I want a love boat.
1: 273 says potatoes.
0: Ooh, potatoes. It's not potatoes.
1: Not potatoes.
0: Each year in the U.S., the average person consumes a little over 11 pounds of this. What do you think it is?
1: On the phone line, we got Danny from Danville. Good morning, Danny.
0: Danny, are you there? What's your guess?
2: Turkey.
0: It is not, but that's a good guess.
2: All right, thank you.
0: Of course. Sorry, Danny, it's not turkey.
1: Not turkey. Turkey. Not turkey. Maybe Finn's got it. Finn, what's your answer, buddy?
3: Is it chocolate?
0: Ooh, chocolate. It's not chocolate. Sorry about that, Finn. Good guess, though.
1: Yeah.
0: You know, it's like you're consuming it, but like you're not consuming too much.
1: Exactly.
0: You know, but I don't know. Today's question, in the U.S., the average person consumes a little over 11 pounds

0: So give us a ring and see how this one more thing can make all the difference.
1: There's so much to celebrate in May at Heel to Toe. 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

0: We're playing trivia. Your chance at $25 to Baxter's American Grill in Champaign.
1: That's right. All you have to do is get the right answer by texting or calling us at 351-9494.
0: Okay, so today's question. Think about this one. It's the U.S. Each year in the U.S., the average person consumes a little over 11 pounds of this. What do you think they're consuming a little over 11 pounds of?
1: 351-9494. Let's see here. Mary Franklin's adding tomatoes.
0: Is not tomatoes.
1: Not tomatoes. Not tomatoes. 514 guessing pop.
0: Ooh, pop.
1: Pop, pop, pop.
0: Maybe on average. Each year in the U.S., the average person consumes a little over 11 pounds of this. Want me to get specific? 11.2 pounds of this.
1: Ooh, okay, we're getting 11.
0: Specific. 11.26 pounds of this.
1: What do you think it is? 351-9494.
0: Okay, a hint. Triple dipper.
1: Oh, that's a good
0: cheese
1: hint.
0: Pool.
1: That's, oh, another good hint.
0: That I just gave it away, basically.
1: I think you did.
0: Not really. You have to, like, you have to say this, right, like, full, you got to get it perfectly right.
1: You got to say its full legal name.
0: Its full legal name. In the U.S., each year, the average person consumes a little over 11.26 pounds of this. What do you think they're consuming?
1: 351-9494.

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0: Good morning. You're tuned in to The Morning Mix. We're still playing trivia.
1: Yeah. Well, you know we love playing trivia, though.
0: Wow, this one went long, though. A little tricky question.
1: Yeah, we're a little tricky like that.
0: It's Friday. So, you know, we had to switch things up a little. But it's still $25 back to American Grill and Champagne.
1: Ooh, and it's the same rules. Be the first caller to get it at 351-9494, or you can be the first texter at the same number.
0: All right. We've had a few text winners today. They were quick with it.
1: Mm-hmm.
0: I'm always, like, sometimes surprised. We won't even finish asking the question and the first text will come in. So today's question, each year in the U.S., the average person consumes a little over 11 pounds, 11.2 pounds of this each year. In the U.S., the average person consumes 11.2 pounds of this. What do you think it is?
1: 351-9494. Crystal. Crystal says pickles.
0: Ooh, pickles.
1: Pickles.
0: Ooh, it's not pickles.
1: I could eat 11 pounds of pickles. I really could. 973, is it bread?
0: Bread.
1: It's a good answer. It's a very good answer.
0: Not the bread, though.
1: 227 says marinara sauce.
0: Ooh, not marinara, but I will say you're getting kind of warm.
1: You're on the right
0: with
1: track.
0: That answer. Might even be warm marinara that goes well with this. It's not what I use, but some people use it. It's very classic.
1: I do.
0: Like, this is the classic thing, right? You know, it probably comes with it on standard. Today's question, each year the average U.S. person consumes a little over 11.2 pounds. What do you think they're consuming?
1: We got Sammy on the phone line. Good morning, Sammy. What's your answer?
2: Mozzarella sticks.
0: Mozzarella sticks. That's right.
2: Yay.
0: Way to go, Sammy. Woo-hoo. Do you like good old mozzarella sticks?
2: I do like them, but I don't like dipping them like in marinara sauce.
0: I was literally going to ask you that. What do you dip them in?
2: Nothing, honestly.
0: Oh, you just enjoy the stick.
2: I mean, sometimes ranch, but I know that's kind of crazy and very Midwestern of me.
0: And I do that. That I do not. I never, ever, ever dip a mozzarella stick in marinara. But I will dip it in ranch. And if you're doing it at Chili's in the hot honey chipotle.
2: I have not had that yet.
0: Ooh, yeah, ooh. It's good.
2: That sounds good.
0: It's so good. Well, congratulations, Sammy. You can eat whatever you want, any appetizer you want. Here's $25 to Baxter's American Grill and Champagne.
2: Awesome. Thank you so much.
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1: Yeah, we're right here.
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1: It's the Morning Mix with Callie and Connor.
2: Hello.

0: 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We're right there with you. 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
1: Yeah, we're right here.
2: Yeah, you know we are.
1: It's the Morning Mix with Callie and Connor.
2: Hello, hello.
1: And coming up next, Connor, where are we going?
2: We're going to the movies.
1: Hey!
2: We got Connor at the movies coming up for you on Mix 94.5. I'll tell you what you should see, what you shouldn't see, and what you should maybe see over the weekend.
1: Let's go. Be coming up next.

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1: Extra butter. 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
0: Please. Can I get a little bit of that cheddar powder stuff,
1: ooh,
0: too?
1: Or the kettle corn one.
0: Ooh.
1: Ooh, the kettle corn
0: one. They got
1: one
0: of them?
1: Uh-huh. It's so good.
0: Oh, I am ready to go to the movies.
1: That's right. Bust open the doors. It's Connor's Picks, where we tell you what you should see, what you shouldn't see, and what you should maybe see at the box office this weekend.
0: Ooh.
1: Ugh, I've been wanting to say that. We have a great weekend coming up for us.
0: I think we do.
1: We have a really good weekend. So, I'm not going to waste any time. Because we have so many movies to talk about.
0: Ooh, it's a good weekend, huh?
1: Oh, yeah. There's not a single one on here that I say is a bad movie. The first movie I'm going to talk about, though, that is Sheep Detectives. This is the one I talked about last week that was really cute looking. With, like, the sheep trying to solve the case of who murdered their shepherd.
0: Yes, it sounds so fun.
1: I am probably going to go... I'm going to go see, like, 3 movies over the weekend.
0: Back to back to back?
1: Maybe. I really want to see The Sheep Detectives. It's been getting rave reviews online.
0: Oh, I bet that one's fun.
1: It's been getting, like, super good reviews. If you have a kiddo this weekend, I think you should see this. Because some of the reviews I've seen, they talk about how this movie has a good, you can do it, like, story to it.
0: Yeah!
1: Because, like, the main sheep is not sure if she can solve the murder. Oh. And...

0: The shepherd's ghost comes back. This isn't a spoiler. It's in the trailer. And comes back and is like, you got this. I read you these stories every night. You've got this.
1: Aww.
0: And I was like, okay. And it's played by Hugh Jackman.
1: Yeah.
0: And so I'm probably definitely going to have to see this. Callie, somebody's coming back to the big screen. Somebody's coming back to the big green screen.
1: Hey!
0: Shrek is back in theaters for its 25th anniversary this weekend. Shrek is 25 years old. Hey, Shrek's older than me. That's what I gotta say. Shrek is older than me.
1: Shrek's a grown man. This is awesome.
0: I love Shrek. We all love Shrek. Go see it this weekend.
1: I'm so glad the kids will get to experience this in the theater.
0: This is one of the movies I'm probably seeing this weekend. And then for a double feature, if you want to do it this weekend, Top Gun's 40th and Top Gun Maverick are both coming back to theaters.
1: Ooh.
0: So you can see, I've never seen Top Gun, so I might be seeing 5 movies actually this weekend. I might double tune both Top Gun and Top Gun Maverick.
1: I'm just like, add it all to the list.
0: Tomorrow, nobody text me. I'm going to be in the theater. Top Gun 40th, Top Gun Maverick are both playing in local theaters. Go see these. It's fun. You know, we're getting into that summer season. Top Gun, I feel it's a good summer movie.
1: Uh-huh.
0: And then for Connor's pick of the week, that's got to go to Curry Barker's newest scary movie, Obsession.
1: Obsession.
0: Ooh. After breaking the mysterious one-wish willow to win his crush's heart, a hopeless romantic finds himself getting exactly what he asked for. But soon, he discovers that some desires come at a dark, sinister price.
1: Ay, ay, ay.
0: This is Curry Barker. He made sketches on YouTube, and this is his first feature film, I think.
1: Oh, cool.
0: So this is awesome. He's a young guy, probably our age, I think,
1: nice.
0: Making this. And people are calling it the best horror movie of 2026.
1: Oh, wow. That is huge.
0: I know.
1: Now, we watched the trailer, and it looks good.
0: Oh, I can't wait to see this. This and then the back rooms. Oh, we're eating good. We're eating good at the theater.
1: All right. Well, this is amazing. Go enjoy yourself. And remember, give credit who gave you the good tips.
0: That's Connor.
1: With Connor's picks.
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3: Today features a few showers and storms here this morning, then perhaps some sunshine by this afternoon, high temperature of 73. Then tonight, a storm or two is possible. Otherwise, we'll keep things on the cloudy side, 59 for a low.

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1: The Huntricks.
0: Aren't they going on a world tour?
1: Yeah, later this year. Tickets will be available for a world tour, probably in 2027.
0: We got to get a tour bus.
1: Exactly.
0: We've got to get a Central Illinois tour bus. We're going to become roadies.
1: Rumi, Zoe, and Mira on it. I know them.
0: Oh, yeah, that would be great. Let's just join them. Well, hopefully they release those dates and those tickets soon.
1: I know. But I want to see where they're going to be.
0: I know. Hopefully, I'm sure they'll be somewhere near us.
1: Oh, yeah.
0: Whether it's

0: Ellie and Connor.
1: Hello, hello. Sorry, I've been watching all the NFL release their schedules.
0: Oh, like so everything's coming out for football?
1: Mm-hmm. Like the Cleveland Browns had MatPat. The Bears had people pretending to be Bob Ross, and they were painting the schedule. And then the Giants had one of those things. Like, have you seen the thing where they take the little scraper, and they have two dollops of paint, and they scoop one, scoop the other.
0: Yep.
1: The New York Giants did that, so I was watching that.
0: Look at them getting all creative.
1: I know.
0: Wow, so already getting excited for football season.
1: I am.
0: Because, I mean, when will that start? August?
1: August, September, sometime around then.
0: Okay.
1: I'm going for the Colts again this year.
0: Going for the Colts.
1: We had a great year last year, but our quarterback got injured.
0: Oh, no.
1: So hopefully we can pull it back this year. Because we were on a tear last year.
0: Oh, wow. Well, good luck.
1: Like, we were Super Bowl contenders last year.
0: Oh, really? Nice.
1: Mm-hmm.
0: Yeah, I'm not even, I don't even pretend like I know, but I do get excited for the Super Bowl.
1: It's valid. It's very valid.
0: Well, even if you are still waiting on more football later on this year, this summer, before football starts, concert season.
1: Exactly.
0: Concert season is really ramping up right now all over, from State Farm Center to the Devon Lake Shore. Well, even if you're going up north, United Center or down south, mm-hmm. there's some great concerts surrounding us. And especially one of my favorite venues that's just a hop and a skip over west. The Devon Lakeshore Amphitheater.
1: Ooh, Callie, who's going to be at the Devon Lakeshore?
0: They've got a great lineup this summer, kicking off June with Rick Ross and Waka Flocka Flame.
1: Ooh.
0: That'll be a fun one. I feel like millennials.
1: That's going to be a party.
0: Yes. Gen Z, millennials, even, what's the other one? X?
1: Gen Alpha?
0: They're going to be out there. No, younger than.
1: X.
0: I don't think, maybe Gen Alpha. No,
1: Gen
0: Alpha
1: is
0: not going to be
1: Gen Z.
0: Yeah, they're not going to be there. They're not going to be there. But Gen X, right?
1: Yeah. Gen X, Millennial, Gen Z.
0: Exactly. Gen X. Even the Gen X's are going to be out there. I think it's going to be a fun one. It'll be a good one. So if you want to go for free, we still have two pairs of tickets to give away.
1: Two pairs.
0: And it's Friday. So luck is on your side. Right now, what we're doing is just having you get entered. So text us.
1: Text the word BOSS to 351-9494.
0: Because Rick Ross is the boss.
1: The boss.
0: So get entered. We'll pick some winners at the end of the show right now. Rebecca from Fisher is entered. Way to go. Kenner is entered. We got Julie. We got Ryan. We got Thomas.
1: Ooh.
0: All right. Get
1: All
0: entered.
1: All these people could go see Rick Ross.
0: Come on. Somebody texted Waka Flocka. Make sure you text BOSS. I want to make sure you get entered.
1: Yeah, text BOSS to 351-9494.
0: So if you want to see Rick Ross and Waka Flocka, and there will also be other special guests as well,
1: Ooh.
0: Some DJs keeping the night lit,

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1: Hello, hello. Good morning, good morning.
0: Coming up next, we missed our Mindfulness Minute earlier because trivia was just so fun.
1: It was bumping.
0: It went the whole hour. So coming up next, let's get our minds right for the weekend.
1: That's right. You don't want to be chasing waterfalls this weekend.
0: No, not unless they're beautiful ones.
1: Mm-hmm.
0: You're on a nice trail. No one's bugging you.
1: Maybe just TLC in your headphones.
0: 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We'll get our minds right coming up next.

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3: 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It's the morning mix with Callie and Connor. Hello. Good morning.
4: Good morning. Thanks for being patient for our mindfulness minute today. Kind of had to rearrange things, but we still want to get your mind right. This might be a blessing. We don't usually do the mindfulness minute here, so I hope this is the message that you needed today. Today's mindfulness minute is all about different seasons of life. It's just a reminder, you know, a year ago, you may have been in a completely different season than you are now. You may have been in the worst season of your life for the last 2 or 3 years. You may be in the best season of your life. There's different things that we're meant to learn throughout our life at different timelines. Sometimes we'll even come back to visit that same challenge and lesson to see how we've evolved, how we grow. So I just want to remind you, no matter what season you're in, even if you're uncomfortable, you're frustrated with it, or maybe you love it and you never want it to end, let me remind you to always find the lesson in life. Allow each season to give you a lesson, whether you're literally learning something or you're learning to enjoy something. Enjoy the now, because everything is not always going to be perfect, and perfect does not last forever. So get comfortable in the uncomfortable and know that you can't get too comfortable where you're at, no matter where you are. So allow yourself to feel different chapters of your life with acceptance. It might not be perfect. It might not feel great, but you're going to get through it and it won't last forever. That's your mindfulness minute for today. We love you.

0: You could take your dirty little secret with you to see Rick Ross and Waka Flocka Flame.
1: Ooh, that'd be pretty all right.
0: This is your last chance to get entered. Text BOSS to
1: 351-9494.
0: That'll get you entered to see Rick Ross and Waka Flocka Flame at the Devon Lakeshore Amphitheater June 4th. So make sure you get entered right now. But before we think about Waka Flocka, let's think about dads.
1: Oh, daddy-o.
0: All right. Did you get him a Blackstone yet for Father's Day? Don't get him one. Save the money. He has a chance at $2,000.
1: Ooh, with our Father's Day giveaway.
0: Yeah, and then think about it. He could get his own Blackstone.
1: Exactly. And probably some stuff to season the Blackstone.
0: Ooh, there you go. And to cook on the Blackstone.
1: Mm-hmm.
0: All right. You know dad's going to want one. Get That's him entered right. for $2,000 cash so he can pick out his own, you know. Because imagine it. You're going to get one and he's going to be like, I wanted one with the little hook on the back and to do the thing.
1: The
0: you know,
1: little doohickey on the side and this and the bargahargadi.
0: Yeah. You know, so might as well just get him entered for the cash so that he can go shopping, so he can have him some fun.
1: Super duper simple. 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
0: Yes.
1: Super simple.
0: Oh, and guess what?
1: Super simple.
0: We got one more way to enter.
1: How?
0: Text dad.
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0: Super simple, and it's easy to win dad some cold, hard cash. 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

0: 94.5. It's Connor and Callie on the Morning Mix. And you know what we found, Callie?
1: What we got?
0: Some buzz.
1: Some pretty cool buzz.
0: Uh-huh.
1: I can't believe this is happening in the superhero world.
0: I know. It's insane. Worlds colliding.
1: Ooh, we'll tell you how coming up next.
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0: I'm Callie.
1: I'm Connor.
0: And it's time for The Buzz. What's happening in the world of celebrities? There were some surprises last night. But first, Connor, what's going on?
1: So there's a couple things going on in the movie world. Just to shoot off one really quick, we don't have much information on this. James Bond, they're looking for the next James Bond actor.
0: Ooh.
1: Auditions are starting. We don't know anything yet.
0: Uh-huh.
1: We just know they're producing a new movie. They're looking for the next James Bond.
0: Chalamet. I'm just kidding.
1: 007. Chalamet.
0: This is going to be
1: Chalamet.
0: I just wanted to reference Adam Sandler there. Okay, that's interesting. Okay, who do you think it'll be?
1: That's a great question. I have no clue. I hope it's an unknown.
0: Ooh, yeah.
1: I want it to be an unknown so bad.
0: Okay.
1: I want an unknown actor to play 007. James Bond. Also in the news, Cocomelon, the movie, has announced its voice cast.
0: Cocomelon! I will not be on the movie.
1: No, Callie's not a part of the movie, unfortunately. She passed up that offer. The pay was too low.
0: Too low.
1: So far, they've got SZA, Nicholas Hoult, and Sarah Sherman.
0: Okay!
1: So, a pretty stacked voice cast right there.
0: This is fun. SZA's gonna be on there?
1: SZA, that's insane.
0: I feel like she could do a fun little voice, or she might even not even be a kid. Who knows?
1: It's like Ice Spice in the SpongeBob movie. It's just Ice Spice.
0: Literally.
1: Oh man! And then my last one for today is we got some new actors in the new Batman movie,
0: Ooh.
1: Batman Part 2, the Robert Pattinson one. Scarlett Johansson and Sebastian Stan are making their debut.
0: This is huge, right?
1: Yes, a couple Marvel actors making their way over to DC.
0: Does that happen often?
1: I don't think so.
0: Oh.
1: But so what we know now, we don't know who ScarJo's playing.
0: Okay.
1: We don't know who she's playing. But we do have a hint on who Sebastian Stan's playing. He is going to be playing Harvey Dent.
0: Okay.
1: Now, Callie, do you know who Harvey Dent is in the comics?
0: I can see Harvey Dent, but I don't really understand.
1: Do you know who he turns into?
0: No. Wait.
1: Two-Face.
0: Oh.
1: Yep. That's Harvey Dent because he gets acid splashed on him.
0: Oh, okay. Yeah.
1: And he becomes Two-Face.
0: Thank you for connecting dots for me.
1: I got you, homie. It'd be kind of cool to see ScarJo play like Poison Ivy.
0: Ooh, okay. Yeah.
1: Because she's got the red hair.
0: Yeah.
1: It'd be pretty cool.
0: Well, that's some fun, interesting news there.
1: Yeah, what do you got over there, Callie?
0: DC. Drake released 3 albums yesterday. He was supposed to release one. He was supposed to release Iceman. Everyone knew about that, right?
1: Yeah.
0: But then he just randomly released 2 full other albums. One of them's called Maid of Honor, and I think it's Habibiti. I'm not quite sure if I'm saying that correct. Listen, just found out about it. But these are full-length albums. So Drake came out with 2. Kendrick, where's 4?
1: Yeah, you got to drop 4, Kendrick. I'm sorry.
0: Right now. You got to one-up it.
1: Right now, buddy. I'm sorry.
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1: Hello, hello. Good morning, good morning.
0: Thanks for tuning in and listening to Mix 94.5. We're about to head out of here at round 10. But we wanted to get you hooked up with some amazing things to do in the area, especially if you want to celebrate this weekend for graduation.
1: Exactly. Lots of celebrations going on.

0: Good morning.
1: Hello, hello. Good morning, good morning.
0: Good morning, Mix. And it's wet outside.
1: It is. It is coming down.
0: Yep, it's raining. It looks like it'll be raining for a little bit this morning. So just expect it this morning.
1: I might go stand out in the rain for a bit.
0: But hopefully no severe storms. And Connor will be out there splashing.
1: Exactly. I'm going to look like a splish splash. I was taking a bath. Oh, bum, bum, bum.
0: Hey. Together with the duckies.
1: I am a duck now. I'm a goose.
0: Let's see what the ducks are doing this weekend. It is graduation weekend. Congratulations to all the grads.
1: Yeah.
0: So you're gonna have your family in town. What are we doing, Connor? What you got over there?
1: Well, I mean, there's a lot of fun stuff going on. I, Callie, for one, I love a good karaoke night anywhere. And tonight at the Axe Bar, it's karaoke night.
0: Nice.
1: I love karaoke night.
0: What you singing?
1: My go-to song, Neon Moon.
0: Nice.
1: Neon Moon. Oh, I forget who it's by.
2: Neon Moon.
1: Yep.
0: Sorry, that's my impression.
1: I spend most every night beneath the light. This is a pop station. I'm singing old country. But get a few beers in me. I'm getting up there and I'm killing Neon Moon.
0: All right. When is it tonight?
1: Yeah, it's from

0: 9 p.m. to 2 a.m. So this is all night long. This is all night long. Plus, they have 50% off boneless wings. So that is my go-to kind of wing, by the way. Boneless. I don't hate you if you get bone in. I just like boneless a little bit more. Just don't call them chicken nuggets around me. I'm respecting you for choosing bone in.
1: Remember we had that debate? That yes. was funny.
0: What about you? What you got going on over there, Callie?
1: Okay, so this is perfect. All the graduates tomorrow, when you're all dressed up in your nice, classy attire, you don't have to change. DJ Silky is throwing a classy party at Neal Street Blues.
0: Ooh.
1: Tomorrow night, 10 p.m. to 2 a.m. Starts at $10. Doors open at 10 p.m. She's talking Charlotte Russe heels, button-ups, the classy.
0: Ooh,
1: you know,
0: okay.
1: Wearing that business suit in the club.
0: In the club.
1: That's how they used to be dressing up for the club.
0: That's crazy.
1: So, you know, those business casual. It's a party at Neal Street Blues, which is awesome right there on Neal Street. Have fun. 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So business attire, music by DJ Silky, and there is a cover. Makes sense. It's a big weekend in town.
0: Yeah.
1: But if you're looking for more things to do, maybe you're looking for something for the youngins, or you're looking for a place to have brunch, check things out online.
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0: for hanging out with us.
1: Finally at the end of our week. Finally.
0: It's been a good one. We appreciate you hanging out with us. These last 2 weeks have been fun. We've been just giving away tickets.
1: Yeah, we've just been, you know, nonstop doing stuff.

0: For the past few days, we've been having folks get injured. I text him, Boss.
1: Boss to 351-9494.
0: So now it's time to pick our winner. We went ahead and printed out all the names, all the numbers, put them in a hat.
1: Mm-hmm.
0: So, Connor.
1: Yes.
0: You

0: know exactly who you're bringing because you're going.
1: That's right. You ready for the second one, Callie?
0: Yep, I'm ready.
1: All right, hang on back in. Here we go. Here we go. And we've got Kenner.
0: Hey, our girl Kenner. Way to go. Congratulations, Candace. Congratulations, Kenner.
1: Congrats, guys.
0: Both of you are heading to the Devon

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0: almost there. Hopefully you got a 3-day weekend coming up. 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

0: The future of Atlanta men's basketball looking bright as Brad Underwood had agreed to a contract that could keep him here through 2036. He signed on through 2032 with an option to extend, I mean, right on the heels of the best NCAA tournament run of his 9-year tenure. The Illini had an excellent season with 28 wins, ranking the fourth most in school history. So Illini also setting record ticket revenues each of the last five seasons. So it continues to go up, and it's a very exciting time. So I like that Coach Underwood looks to be a mainstay for some time. It's Mandy. It's Mix 94.5. Let's do some Shakira, Bruno Mars next.
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world. 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

Well, it's officially started today. We'll run through the 26th. The Click It or Ticket campaign has revved up in Illinois as the Champaign Police Department is partnering with the Illinois Department of Transportation and the State Police to ramp up and make sure that people are buckled up during the upcoming Memorial Day travel period. So that starts, like I said, today through the 26th.

0: 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They will issue citations or warnings to those not wearing seatbelts, which blows my mind because most cars today just ding, ding, ding, ding, ding if you're not wearing your seatbelt. And who can just listen to that? I had a friend who could. And I was like, put your seatbelt on. This is driving me insane. 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

are probably getting antsy, right? As the school year is wrapping up. 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
1: A lot of artists releasing new music in 2026, which I am loving. 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I don't know why he didn't space them out. 43 songs, 149 minutes of music, his first solo release since 2024. You know, Post Malone was talking about releasing 40 new songs, but he was going to do it in 2 new albums this year. And Drake's like, all right, I see you're 40. I raise you to 43 in 3 albums. Mandy, it's Mix 94.5, Taylor Swift and Ariana Grande next.
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0: 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You can also learn about birds at Middle Fork River beginning at 8:30. You've got the downtown block party, Toast to Taylor Street. That, Megan, is a big old return, the first Saturday block party of the year. Then on Sunday, you can keep the party outside the plaza in downtown Champaign. You've got some music. You can play some giant lawn games. That's always fun. So, a lot of great things to look forward to this weekend. It's Mandy. It's Mix 94.5. 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

after you have a wonderful weekend, which I am sure you will do. I'm manifesting that for you. Monday morning when Kelly and Connor are back, another chance for you to play Mixed Morning Trivia. 720 for your chance to win that gift card to Baxter's American Grill.

0: retail schedule dropped yesterday, and if you are into it, the Bears have some holiday games this year. You've got the Bears and the Lions. That was classic Thanksgiving, and that is back in week 12. And you've also got Packers and Bears for Christmas, which is nice during these family gatherings. If you want to get yourself out of an awkward conversation, you can just be like, oh, I got to check on the game score. You don't like football? It's fine. Mandy at 374.5. Let's do some Usher, baby. Teddy Swims next.
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National Bike to School and Bike to Work Day. So my question for you is, did you? I always wanted to get back into biking. 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

Harry Styles wants you to go to his concerts. 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

0: and inviting them. I guess she doesn't want printed things going public. So Taylor has been making some of the calls, her team handling others, saying you should not just be ready for a wedding. You should be ready for an experience and not give away the key details just yet. So they're kind of like verbal. Save the dates. All right, girl. It's Mandy. It's Mix 94.5. We'll do Dasha and Alex Warren next.
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0: 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He means it this time. 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
1: 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Oh my, my, oh my, my love, I take one look at you, you're taking me out.

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0: Oh, they're back already, extending their residency at the Sphere in Las Vegas, adding new dates. It's just been a massive success. I would love to see Backstreet Boys, or really any concert at the Sphere. It's supposed to be just an incredible experience. So much so that another Sphere is planning to open, this time in Abu Dhabi, in 2029. All right. I'm going to check out Vegas first, probably a little bit closer, plus I got time until 2029 gets here. $1.7 billion is how much it's going to cost for this new Sphere location. It's Mandy at Mix 94.5. 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

performers for this year's American Music Awards happening on Memorial Day. So another fun thing to look forward to on what hopefully is a 3-day weekend for you. 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

random, but I think everybody kind of has a favorite word. 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We'll get into that next. 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

0: So earlier, I was looking online and found an article about the list of most beautiful words in English. Right? It's Mix 94.5. It's Doug. And here's the thing. I think that everybody has a word or words that they just like saying because they're fun. They sound good. Shenanigans is a fun one. Kerfuffle. That's neat. Coconut. That's fun. That's just fun to say. You know what else is fun to say? Tabbouleh. Tabbouleh. That's super fun. Because some words just, they're just that. They're fun. They've got fun vibes. So I want to know, what's your favorite word? What's your favorite? Maybe you just like saying it. Maybe you don't use it a lot, but you love saying it. What is that for you? Let me know. 351-9494. You can text, you can call, you can hit me up on socials. But yeah, let me know. What's one of your favorite words to say? Coconut. There you go.
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I've got. Talking about maybe weird, but words that you enjoy hearing come out of your own mouth. It's Mix 94.5. It's Doug. Marcus texted in with one I have not heard in a while. And Marcus, you are right. Bamboozled. Listen to that word. Bamboozled. That is so good. So good. Jenna texted in, said, goblin. You know what? Being a nerd and a D&D guy, that's where I'm going. And then from 217, someone just texted in, I hate the word moist. I don't know who you are, but you are definitely not alone. I know people hate that one. So yeah, what's your favorite word to say that's just fun coming out of your face? Let me know. 351-9494. Right now we're choosing Texas. It's Ella Langley on Mix 94.5.

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On the way, we have got a little bit of awesome, and I gotta be honest, this one hits home a little hard for me, but it's still awesome. We'll get into it next. Huntrix right now from Pop Demon Hunter. It's Golden. 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
2: 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It's an awesome idea.
3: It's time now for a little bit of awesome. So, Horizon Health over in Paris, they're going to be hosting something called the Super Survivor Celebration. It's for cancer survivors and their families, and it's happening next month. And honestly, this is always great, right? They're encouraging survivors to wear superhero shirts, celebrate strength, resilience, all of that. And before my mind passed, she had been a cancer survivor. So these stories are always close to my heart, and they hit a little extra hard. They hit a little different for me, right? Because surviving something like that, it does change you, and it changes the people around you.

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super glad it is Friday and the weather is solid. Yeah, I know, maybe wet tomorrow, but you know what? Warmer. So there you go. But it's Friday. The weather's looking decent. And I think you should be on your way home. And hopefully you're going to be enjoying your weekend starting now. It's Alex Warren, Fever Dream. We're Mix 94.5.

So, up next, can I be honest with you coming up next? Because I'm not going to lie. I feel like every year, spring betrays me. I'll get into it next. Right now, the latest from Teddy Swims. This is Mr. Know-It-All on Mix 94.5.

0: All right. I need us to be honest, or at least I need to be honest with you right now. It's Mix 94.5. It's Doug. And maybe I'm not the only one who feels this way. Because I love that the weather is finally getting nice out. Like, I love today. What is it, like, currently 70, 71 right now? This is perfect. Spring around here is amazing. But between all the pollen, all the allergens, and the fact that mosquitoes treat me like an all-you-can-eat buffet, I actually kind of prefer being inside during the spring. Like, I get it, right? I get it. I will, though, sit somewhere where I can see the outside. But I'm still inside because I just don't want to deal with the bugs, and I don't want to deal with the mosquitoes, and I don't want to deal with the pollen and the sneezing and the scratchy eyes, because apparently my ideal outdoor experience is windows. Because that's how I am. So be honest. Are you actually an indoor person once spring hits? Or is it just me? Let me know. 351-9494. I think it might just be me.
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2: Good morning, I'm Elizabeth Hess with your Shambano Today News Update. Village leaders in Rantoul say preparations are underway for a busy summer at the former Chinook Air Force Base. Officials expect thousands of visitors for aviation events and community festivals in the coming months. The Mattoon Public Library is encouraging families to participate in its annual Summer Reading Challenge beginning later this month. Organizers say the program will include prizes, special events, and activities for children and teens. Illinois' unemployment rate held steady in April, according to new state labor data released Wednesday. State officials say job growth continued in several sectors, including healthcare and education. Drivers in Mahomet should expect delays as crews begin a new road improvement project along Main Street this week. Village officials say the project includes resurfacing work and upgraded storm drainage infrastructure. Thousands of students cross the stage this week at the University of Illinois as they begin spring commencement ceremonies. University officials say ceremonies will continue through the weekend, with visitors expected from across the country. For the full stories on these headlines, download our app. It's always local, always free. In the Shambano Today Newsroom, I'm Elizabeth.

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Okay, Mix Crew, thank you for making me feel a little less weird. It's Mix 94.5. It's Doug. Because, yes, most spring, I tend to want to be outside, but because of all my allergies and the pollen and the allergens and the bugs, I tend to spend a lot of time inside. And I don't think I'm alone. Amy texted in from Urbana, says, pollen destroys me. Yes, you get it. Trish texted in, said, patio seating sounds great until bugs. I think almost everything sounds great until bugs, Trish, but then maybe that's just me. And then Thomas, I think Thomas gets my vibe too. He says, I enjoy nature from a safe distance. Look, I'm not saying I don't support the outdoors because I love it, but I just more support it in theory and emotionally.

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2: Rain chances make a return as we head into the late night hours, getting close to dawn for Friday night into Saturday morning. Showers and thunderstorms return.

0: Ranch Chances make a return as we head into the late night hours, getting close to dawn for Friday night into Saturday morning. Showers and thunderstorms return for the rest of the day. 61 for a low for tonight. Showers and thunderstorms off and on as we go into Saturday. Temperatures close to that 80 mark. A lot of us missing out. I'm WCIA3 meteorologist Adam Schwinski. Have a great weekend.
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I was looking ahead to the weekend and trying to figure out, you know, what am I doing? What's going to happen? Turns out I'm going to end up working a fair amount, but there is so much to choose from. We're going to get into that next. Right now, though, Taylor Swift, Elizabeth Taylor, it's Mix 94.5.

0: to have. So much going on, because you can wake up a random weekend around here, and somehow, some way, you've got live bands, you got stand-up comedy. This weekend, you got U of I track and field. There's not one, but two spring plant sales, maybe four. There's art exhibits, there are food events, random festivals. All happens at the same time. Like, this area genuinely doesn't know how to be bored. And my hat is off. But I do want to know, what are you getting into this weekend? Because there's a bunch. Maybe you'll just spend it inside. And if you do, zero judgment. I get it. But what are you doing this weekend? Let me know. 351-9494. Text me. Call me. Or hit me up on social media. Let me know that way.
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The weather's great. Might be a little wet tomorrow, so we're going to go start the Friday, start the weekend on a high note, right? Windows down, weekend mode up. Let's go. And I'm pretty sure I saw somewhere online that this song scientifically proven to improve any bad mood. What am I talking about? 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

I know. We're heading into the weekend, and it should be all hats and horns. However, I just came across an article. Take it for what it's worth, and I'm not trying to be that guy that causes a panic. But maybe aliens. We'll get into it next. Noah Kahan, The Great Divide, Remix 94.5. Did I ruin the mood with...

0: it wasn't until recently that I learned of aquatic UFOs. It's Mix 94.5. It's Doug. See, it's got me so confused. I don't even know where I'm at. But according to this article, there's been an increase in sightings of aquatic UFOs. Apparently, an app used by folks obsessed with aliens to report UFO sightings has been experiencing a big increase in the number of aquatic objects. And of course, they're off the coast of the U.S., right? Off American shorelines. Some UFO watchers apparently saw objects moving at rapid speeds and making directional changes, while others describe it as moving seamlessly between water and air, which, I'm not going to lie, if that's the thing that's happening, I want in. I want in. Look, if they're aliens, okay, then they're aliens. But if they're not, and these things are actually, you know, we're running them, let us know. All right, sell tickets. Let me have a ride on these things. Are you kidding? If I could get a ride in something that looked like a UFO, that people thought was a UFO and could go from water to air like that, I'm in. Yes, I would get nauseous. Yes, I would probably lose my lunch, but I still want to try it once.
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3: Good morning, I'm Elizabeth Hess with your Shambano Today News Update. Village leaders in Rantoul say preparations are underway for a busy summer at the former Chinook Air Force Base. Officials expect thousands of visitors for aviation events and community festivals in the coming months. The Mattoon Public Library is encouraging families to participate in its annual Summer Reading Challenge beginning later this month. Organizers say the program will include prizes, special events, and activities for children and teens. Illinois' unemployment rate held steady in April, according to new state labor data released Wednesday. State officials say job growth continued in several sectors, including healthcare and education. Drivers in Mahomet should expect delays as crews begin a new road improvement project along Main Street this week. Village officials say the project includes resurfacing work and upgraded storm drainage infrastructure. Thousands of students cross the stage this week at the University of Illinois as they begin spring commencement ceremonies. University officials say ceremonies will continue through the weekend, with visitors expected from across the country. For the full stories on these headlines, download our app. It's always local, always free. In the Shane Banner Today Newsroom, I'm Elizabeth Hess.
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4: Rain chances make a return as we head into the late night hours, getting close to dawn for Friday night into Saturday morning. Showers and thunderstorms return for the rest of the day. 61 for a low for tonight. Showers and thunderstorms off and on as we go into Saturday. Temperatures close to that 80 mark. A lot of us missing out. I'm WCIA3 meteorologist Adam Sherwinski. Have a great weekend.
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On the way, in a little bit of awesome, there's a very cool thing that is happening next month, and this one hits kind of close to home for me, so I'm very excited about it, and I think it's a very cool thing. We'll get into it next. Olivia Dean right now. 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
3: It's time now for a little bit of awesome. So, Horizon Health over in Paris, they're going to be hosting something called the Super Survivor Celebration. It's for cancer survivors and their families, and it's happening next month. And honestly, this is always great, right? They're encouraging survivors to wear superhero shirts, celebrate strength, resilience, all of that. And before my mind passed, she had been a cancer survivor. So these stories are always close to my heart, and they hit a little extra hard. They hit a little different for me, right? Because surviving something like that, it does change you, and it changes the people around you. And celebrating those people, I'm telling you, that matters a lot. And that is flat out awesome.
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3: Welcome to it. Loving me a Friday bonus hour. Feels good, doesn't it? Just to hang out. Just to kind of let that breath go. Are you cooking out tonight? What are you making? What are you throwing on the grill? Burgers? Dogs? Rats? I'm trying to think of what I'm... you know what? I'll take one of each. Is that cool? Is that rude? Is that weird? One of each? You can just get a big bun and I'll slap them all in there together. What's this? A burger dog brat. I don't know what I'm talking about. We've got Random Factor Robot up this hour. They're going to teach us something plus prove something. And I've got a headline that just... I wonder what the world's coming to when I see headlines like this. That's next. Taylor Swift now. This is The Fate of Ophelia. 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Is it weird I want brats now? No, I want a hot... No, I want a burger. I want a burger dog brat.

0: 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You could win a $25 gift certificate to Baxter's American Grill by answering one simple question. Right now, this is Lady Gaga and Doechii, their latest tag team. It's Runaway? 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I need caffeine.
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0: Tell you what, I'm hoping your day was good. But on the off chance it wasn't, we've got Random Fact Robot, our AI, looking for a story online to prove to you your day could have been worse. So Random Fact Robot, what story did you find today?
1: Today, my mom was telling me a funny story about when I was young. I said, "So I was funny." She replied, "Yep, I had a funny one and a pretty one."
0: Oops.
1: Hey, Dirt Drop.
0: I can see where this is going.
1: You have a sibling, right?
0: Yeah, I sure do. And a couple of step-siblings, actually, yeah.
1: Which one were you?
0: Really? What do you...
1: As a robot, I have a hard time determining if humans are attractive or not.
0: Okay.
1: But available data would indicate you are not the pretty one.
0: Thanks. So you already know which one I was then.
1: But I also work with you, and I cannot imagine you being funny.
0: I appreciate

0: also work with you, and I cannot imagine you being funny.
1: For your information, maybe I was both.
0: Okay, see, that was funny.
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3: Good morning, I'm Elizabeth Hess with your Shambano Today News Update. Village leaders in Rantoul say preparations are underway for a busy summer at the former Chinook Air Force Base. Officials expect thousands of visitors for aviation events and community festivals in the coming months. The Mattoon Public Library is encouraging families to participate in its annual summer reading challenge beginning later this month. Organizers say the program will include prizes, special events, and activities for children and teens. Illinois' unemployment rate held steady in April, according to new state labor data released Wednesday. State officials say job growth continued in several sectors, including healthcare and education. Drivers in Mahomet should expect delays as crews begin a new road improvement project along Main Street this week. Village officials say the project includes resurfacing work and upgraded storm drainage infrastructure. Thousands of students cross the stage this week at the University of Illinois as they begin spring commencement ceremonies. University officials say ceremonies will continue through the weekend, with visitors expected from across the country. For the full stories on these headlines, download our app. It's always local, always free. In the Shambano Today newsroom, I'm Elizabeth Hess.
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all alone. I don't understand the world sometimes, and I don't understand this headline. We're going to get into it next, and it's a bit fishy. We'll get into that next. Huntrix now from Pop Demon Hunter. This is Golden. 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
4: I have never been accused of being the smartest guy in any room. And that's fine. But I do like to think that I have a decent amount of general knowledge of random things. That's why this headline just... It has me stumped? Kerfuffled, maybe? This is the headline. Something's fishy. Woman accused of smuggling extra razor clams in her waders. There's a lot for me to unpack. Number one, razor clams? What are razor clams? Are they like clams that are in a gang? Is that what they are? Are they threatening us? An extra? Like, you're allowed to have some, but you wanted more? And if you're gonna smuggle, like, you just put them in your boots? Those are waders, right? The high boots? If they're a razor clam, I can't imagine they're comfortable. And they're gonna stick them in your shoe? No. I have so many questions, and I understand none of them. Could I have probably answered all of them by reading that article? Absolutely. Did I do that? You bet I didn't.
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6: Rain chances make a return as we head into the late night hours, getting close to dawn for Friday night into Saturday morning. Showers and thunderstorms return for the rest of the day. 61 for a low for tonight. Showers and thunderstorms off and on as we go into Saturday. Temperatures close to that 80 mark. A lot of us missing out. I'm WCIA 3 meteorologist Adam Schawinski. Have a great weekend.
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Coming up next, you and I, together, we are going to increase our knowledge by one little fact. Or maybe a big fact. I got to be honest. I don't know. Random Fact Robot is up next. They're going to teach us something. Right now, Ella Langley is choosing Texas. 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

0: Time to do some learning. Just one random fact. I'm not so good at rhyming. Here's a robot filled with facts.
1: All right, what do you say we go to school? The easy way. By just sitting here and listening to a brand new fact from Random Fact Robot. Take it away!
2: I feel like I need to give you a bit of a heads up on this fact, Doug.
1: Okay.
2: You might be a bit triggered.
1: Good to know. Cannot wait to hear what this one's gonna be about, so go ahead, fire away.
2: People with lighter skin will wrinkle faster than people with darker skin.
1: Okay. I mean, that makes sense. I assume it has something...

0: to do with the amount of melatonin in the skin?
1: Close. People with lighter skin have less melanin.
0: What did I say?
1: Melatonin.
0: It's not the same thing?
1: It is a hormone produced by the body that regulates sleep-wake cycles.
0: So people with lighter skin sleep more, so they have more wrinkles.
1: Why would that be?
0: Because they're sleeping more. And when you sleep more, you have more face time with your pillow. And your pillow is getting your skin and your face all wrinkly and creasy. So the more time in bed, more wrinkles you're going to get.
1: It is truly fascinating to watch your mind at work.
0: Thank you.
1: But no.
0: Wait, what?
1: Lighter skin has less melanin, so they are more likely to have more wrinkles in their skin.
0: So why do you think I needed a heads up on this fact?
1: You may be the palest human I have ever encountered.
0: So?
1: In 6 to 18 months, I predict your skin will look like a bag of Ruffles potato chips.
0: You're saying my skin will look delicious?
1: No, Ruffles have ridges, like wrinkles. You know what? If I have to explain it to you, it's just not fun for me.
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